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3: The journey is the point of all this. It is. I think your generation's upcoming battle won't be humans against AI. That's at least 2 months away.
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3: It's gonna be people with substance versus people with shallow knowledge. It's gonna be mastery versus faking it. It's gonna be people with good taste versus tacky.
4: Nadhani kizazi chenu hiki, changamoto yenu kubwa haitokuwa mpambano kati ya binadamu na AI. 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
3: People with substance versus people with shallow knowledge. It's going to be mastery versus faking it. It's going to be people with good taste versus tacky.
4: Nina imani kubwa kwamba mtatumia elimu yenu tukufu kuwa upande wa vita dhidi ya ujinga huu.
3: I trust you will put in the work necessary to be on the right side of those battles.
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5: And when I tell my American friends I grew up in Singapore, they're always like, Singapore? You grew up in Singapore? They cane people in Singapore. Right? Like in Singapore, if you spit gum on the floor, someone just...
2: Na unaweza kuvipata hivyo vipindi hapa nchini Tanzania kupitia DSTV channel 122.
5: They cane people in Singapore. Right? Like in Singapore, if you spit gum on the floor, someone just runs up immediately behind you and just canes you in your ass. Right? And I'm like, yeah. So don't fucking do that shit.
2: Aliwauliza, hivi nyie mnajiita wasomi na mna madegree ya artificial intelligence, lengo lenu duniani ni nini hasa? 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
3: Money is like too easy for you guys. We say this to kids all the time. You can be anything you want.
4: Kupata hela kwenu hapa ni rahisi sana. 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
3: We say this to kids all the time. You can be anything you want. You guys are from Harvard. you actually can do anything you want. You can be anything you want.
4: Nyinyi jamani mpo Harvard hapa, mnaweza kuwa watu wa aina yoyote mtakaotaka muwe. 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
3: Yeah, you're not like these other dumb kids we keep bullshitting to.
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3: 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You're better than that.
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3: Tackle the world's problems like hunger or access to education or microplastics in our balls.
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3: 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We're all laughing here, but we all have microplastics in our balls.
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3: We're all laughing here, but we all have microplastics in our balls right now. 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
1: Congratulations on being the last generation of Harvard grads with straight A's. You're telling me for the last 200 years or whatever the everyone at Harvard was a bunch of dumbasses with inflated grades and nobody noticed. I don't know what's dumber, that all your grades have been inflated or that the professors here just voted to stop inflating your grades. Do you know how stupid that is? You do realize the more A's you hand out, the better everyone looks. I can't believe I have to explain this to you guys. Didn't you guys go to Harvard? What kind of goody two-shoes professors do you have up here?
0: Msikilizaji, hauhitaji kujua kuimba tena au kupiga ala yoyote ya muziki. 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
2: Money won't matter in 2036.
3: Well,
2: what do you want money for?
4: Hela haitakuwa na maana tena ifikapo 2036. Unataka hela kwa ajili ya nini?
2: Well, what do you want money for? You want money for goods and services.
3: Yeah.
2: Right? You want money for obviously food, housing, transport, entertainment.
4: Bila shaka unahitaji hela kwa ajili ya bidhaa na huduma, au sio? 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
2: Goods and services. Yeah. Right, you want money for obviously food, housing, transport, entertainment. Well, if that is so abundant that there's more.
4: Sasa bas, kama robots na AI zitatoa bidhaa na huduma nyingi kuliko mahitaji ya binadamu, unahitaji hela kwa ajili ya nini tena?
2: What do you need money for in that case?
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0: 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But deliberately chosen because this moment needs words capable of attracting attention, awakening consciences, and indicating paths forward for humanity.
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0: Like nuclear energy, it must be at the service of all and of the common good. Decisions about technology must never be separated from conscience and responsibility.
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1: The foundation of AI is based on our collective human intelligence. Our books, songs, artwork, journalism, computer code, scientific research, videos, conversations, images, and ideas spanning generations. The reality is,
0: hili nalo msikizaji ni jambo kubwa Marekani kwa sasa. 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
1: Has been stolen by the wealthiest people in the world. In the coming weeks, I will be introducing the American AI Sovereign Wealth Fund Act. This legislation would give the public a direct ownership stake in the largest AI companies in our country. Through a one-time 50% tax not on the profits of the largest AI.
0: Mswada huo ukipitishwa kisheria utawabana wamiliki wote wa makampuni haya ya big tech kwa kutumia taarifa za wataalamu bila idhini yao.
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4: Gen Z is the first generation in modern history to underperform us on basically every cognitive measure we have, from basic attention to memory to literacy to numeracy to executive functioning to even general IQ. Even though they go to
5: Gen Z ndio kizazi cha kwanza katika historia ya ukuaji wa binadamu ambacho kimeshindwa kutuzidi sisi wazazi wao kiakili kwenye kila kipimo cha uelewa wa kimsingi.
4: Even though they go to more school than we did. But why? What happened? What happened around 2010 that decoupled schooling from cognitive development? The answer appears to be the tools we are using within schools to drive that learning.
5: Gen Z hawana umakini, kumbukumbu, usikivu, kujua kusoma na kuandika, kupiga hesabu, maamuzi magumu na hata IQ tu ya kawaida. 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Kimetokea nini kuanzia mwaka 2010?
4: But why? What happened? What happened around 2010 that decoupled schooling from cognitive development? The answer appears to be the tools we are using within schools to drive that learning. Across 80 countries, as Gene was just saying, if you look at the data, once countries adopt digital technology widely in schools, performance goes down significantly. To the point where kids who use computers about 5 hours per day in school for learning purposes will score over 2/3 of a standard deviation less than kids who rarely or never touch tech.
5: Balaa lilianza pale walipoongezea zana za kisasa mashuleni, wakidhani wanawapa elimu. 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
4: Will score over 2/3 of a standard deviation less than kids who rarely or never touch tech at school, and that's across 80 countries. Bring it home to the US. Let's go to the US. We have our NAEP. That's our big data. Any state NAEP data, compare that to when that state adopted one-to-one technology widely and watch what happens. The NAEP data will plateau.
5: Na huu ni utafiti wa nchi 88. 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
4: Luckily, we have academic research stretching back to 1962 that shows the exact same story for 60 years. When tech enters education, learning goes down. Now that's research, but now we need mechanisms. Luckily, over the last about 2 decades, we've been doing a lot of work in what we call the science of learning. How do human beings learn? And we now have the clear understanding of why tech does not work for learning, and it is all biological. It's not that the tech isn't being used well enough, we haven't been trained enough, we need better programs.
5: Baadaye tukaanza kufanya utafiti wa kisayansi na kiufundi kwa miaka 20. 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
4: Story for 60 years. When tech enters education, learning goes down. Now that's research, but now we need mechanisms. Luckily, over the last about 2 decades, we've been doing a lot of work in what we call the science of learning. How do human beings learn? And we now have the clear understanding of why tech does not work for learning, and it is all biological. It's not that the tech isn't being used well enough, we haven't been trained enough, we need better programs. It's we have evolved biologically to learn from other human beings, not from screens. And screens circumvent that process.
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2: Back to your childhood, to your schooling. I guarantee all of us at one point took a test on reading comprehension. And the way it looked is this. Here's a passage of about 750 words. Here are 10 to 12 questions about that passage. Most of them are inferential, not factual. They're asking you to go beyond what you just read to see what you want.
3: Hebu jaribu kufikiria. 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
2: Last year the SATs had a reading comprehension section. Here's what it looked like.
3: Hiyo ndiyo elimu ya ufahamu, yani comprehension. 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
2: That is skimming. That's not reading. Next. Last year they redefined reading comprehension to mean 54 short sentences with one question about each. That is skimming. That's not reading. Why would we ever do that? Because what do kids do on computers? They skim.
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2: Why would we ever do that? Because what do kids do on computers? They skim. So rather than determining what do we want our children to do and gearing education towards that, we are redefining education to better suit the tool. That's not progress, that is surrender.
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1: Who doesn't have it within him to want for you what he wants for himself and his own kind? Don't let that man fool you.
0: Tarehe 28 Juni mwaka 1964, Malcolm X akihutubia baada ya kupokea maandamano ya kwanza ya OAAU, Organization of African American Unity, mjini Harlem, New York.
1: When you look at that man, you're supposed to see him for exactly what he is. And if you want to know what he is, examine his deeds. Forget his words. He got a whole lot of pretty sounding words. Watch his deeds. His deeds are like the deeds of a snake, the deeds of a serpent, the deeds of a dragon, the deeds of a reptile, the deeds of a beast. Why, nothing but a race of beasts would take dogs and stick them on little black babies. Nothing but a race of beasts.
0: Alitoa bishara hii ambayo leo imesadifu 100%. 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Siku za usoni zitatawaliwa na wale tu waliojiandaa.
2: Education is the passport to the future, for tomorrow belongs to those who prepare for it today.
0: Education is the passport to the future, for tomorrow belongs to those who prepare for it today.
2: Education is the passport to the future, for tomorrow belongs to those who prepare for it today.
3: The primitive forms of artificial intelligence we already have proved very useful.
4: Artificial intelligence katika ugunduzi wake wa awali umeonesha faida zake.
3: But I think the development of full artificial intelligence could spell the end of the human race.
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3: Develop artificial intelligence that would take off on its own, find itself at an ever increasing rate.
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1: 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My father, who was a very strict man, did not like it very much, but he realized music was in my blood.
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1: You've been picking on me all morning, making my life miserable. 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
1: 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The coup started at about 2 o'clock this morning, and after hours of confusion, an unidentified voice on the national radio announced that the army had taken control.
2: Idi Amin's military coup was initially welcomed by Britain and other Western powers, who believed that President Obote had taken Uganda too close to the Soviet Union.
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2: TBC Taifa, ukweli na uhakika.
4: The primitive forms of artificial intelligence we already had proved very useful.
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7: in around 5 years. Roughly 5 years is my guess. There really won't be anything that AI can't do better than humans, apart from being human.
6: Elon Musk, mkurugenzi au CEO wa SpaceX na Tesla, ambaye pia ni mmiliki wa mtandao wa X zamani Twitter, ameendelea kuleta kizazaa cha jinsi uvumbuzi wake wa jukwaa la Grok 4 utakavyobadili dunia katika muda si mrefu.
7: Well, here we are in 2026. Let's see where we stand in 2036. Now, of course, there are things that could derail this, like a massive global thermonuclear war or something like that. But assuming that there's not World War III, I think we're headed for an age of
6: Elon Musk kayasema hayo na kutoa bishara hiyo alipoongea na mhariri mtendaji, editor-in-chief Zani Minton Biddos wa gazeti la nchini Uingereza The Economist.
7: AI may exceed the sum of human intelligence in around 5 years. Roughly 5 years is my guess. There really won't be anything that AI can't do better than humans, apart from being human.
0: AI itakuwa na uwezo wa kuzidi akili za mwanadamu katika kipindi cha miaka mitano. 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
7: There really won't be anything that AI can't do better than humans, apart from being human. The most likely outcome is an age of amazing abundance, where anyone can have anything they can think of. This may sound preposterous, but well, here we are in 2026.
0: Kitakuwa ni kipindi cha ongezeko kubwa la rasilimali duniani. 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
6: Mahojiano yaliyofanyika katika makao makuu yake yaliyopo kiwanda chake cha Gigafactory kinachozalisha magari yote ya Tesla kilichopo Austin mjini Texas nchini Marekani.
7: Anyone can have anything they can think of. This may sound preposterous, but well, here we are in 2026. Now, of course, there are things that could derail this, like a massive global thermonuclear war or something like that. But assuming that there's not World War III, I think we're headed for an age of amazing abundance. So this is, I guess.
0: Kitu kitakachoweza zuia hili lisitokee, pengine ni vita vya kinyuklia vitakavyokumba dunia nzima. 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
7: I think we're headed for an age of amazing abundance. So this is, I guess, a message of optimism and excitement about the future. It would be an exercise in vanity for me to think that I would be controlling super genius AI that is vastly smarter than me. I think what we can and should try to do is to make sure that the AI has good values, that it cares about humanity, and that...
0: Cha msingi ni kuhakikisha AI hizi zina maadili na zinathamini maisha ya binadamu na zitapenda watu wote wapate maisha bora na yenye furaha. 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
7: I think it probably will be. What my biological neural net tells me is that the most important thing for AI safety is to be maximally truth-seeking and curious. If that's the case, I think it will foster humanity.
6: Mujibu wa kauli hiyo ya Elon Musk, katika kipindi kisichopungua miaka mitano ijayo, yani 2031, AI itakuwa na uwezo wa kufanya takriban kila kitu ambacho binadamu amekuwa akikifanya toka kuanza kwa dunia hii, kasoro kitu kimoja tu, anamalizia Elon Musk. 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
7: In around 5 years. Roughly 5 years is my guess. There really won't be anything that AI can't do better than humans, apart from being human. The most likely outcome...
6: AI will be able to do everything humans can do, except being humans. 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
7: I think the useful humanoid robot opportunity is the single biggest opportunity ever.
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7: You could expect that in high volume, sort of the million unit plus per year level. Basically think of it like Optimus will cost less than a small car. It's probably like at $20,000.
0: Kwa mfano, robots za Optimus zitakuwa na gharama nafuu sawa na gharama za kununua gari ndogo. 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
8: R2D2. 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
7: R2D2, Your Highness. 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I think the number of robots will vastly exceed the number of humans. 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Everyone wants a robot buddy.
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1: To teach your kids, I think the ratio of humanoid robots to humans is going to be at least 2-1, maybe 3-1.
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1: Everybody will want one, and then there will be a bunch of robots that you don't see that are making goods and services.
2: Hello, Hal, do you read me? Hello, Hal, do you read me?
3: Affirmative, Dave. I read you.
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1: What's the problem?
3: I think you know what the problem is just as well as I do.
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3: 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What a pleasant surprise. 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
5: I think within the course of 1 year, I've shown the women power that I led the country in the same way men did, and in some circumstances more than they did. 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
0: 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AI will now edit videos, create graphics, and publish breaking news within minutes.
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0: Kwenye biashara yako sasa, businesses, hutohitaji kwenda ofisini kuuliza maswali yako kwenye dawati la mhudumu, front desk, au inquiry, au receptionist.
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1: Using AI is cheating, or that's not music if it's coming out of AI. And you talked about this, we've both been through it, where people have said a lot of genres that we've worked on is not music, sampling is not music, machines and synthesizers is not music. Now AI is not music. So I just want to make sure the room is aware from somebody who's still in the studios almost every day.
0: Alitoa majibu hayo kwenye kikao cha pamoja cha kila mwaka cha sera na majadiliano, yani Legislative and Policy Summit, kilichofanyika Aprili 26 mwaka huu mjini Washington DC. 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
1: Every producer, every songwriter, every studio that I've been in, or people that I've worked with, every single one of them is using AI.
2: Kila producer, kila songwriter, kila studio niliyoingia kuonana na wanamuziki hao wote niliofanya kazi nao mimi, kila mmoja anatumia AI. 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
1: Do you doubt that? I just want to make sure everybody understands, because there's a lot of champions for human music only and people feeling like AI is not using AI is cheating or that's not music.
2: Kuna mabingwa na wajuzi wa muziki huu duniani ambao wanatuambia wazi AI sio muziki.
1: Using AI is cheating or that's not music.
2: Kwa kweli muziki kutumia AI ni ulaghai. Music AI is cheating. Hawezi kuwa muziki kama umetokana na AI.
1: Using AI is cheating, or that's not music if it's coming out of AI. And you talked about this, we've both been through it, where people have said a lot of genres that we've worked on is not music, sampling is not music, machines and synthesizers is not music. Now AI is not music. So I just want to make sure the room is aware from somebody who's still in the studios almost every day.
2: Kinachofanyika sio muziki, sampling sio muziki, mashine synthesizer sio muziki. 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

0: late at night, when you go into these rooms where they're creating music, AI is being used. They're prompting it, they're using it for lyrics, they're using it for chord progressions, they're using it for drum beats, they're using it to reproduce old songs. This is what's happening.
1: Wote wanajua prompting, wanaunda lyrics, wanaunda chord progression, wanaunda ngoma zinavyopigwa. 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
0: So my experience is I've seen it in a myriad of ways, from just touching up a lyric to creating entire tracks and songs. I know artists now that just use Suno to create their tracks.
1: Kwa uzoefu wangu nimeona mara nyingi wasanii hawa wanachukua kipande cha mstari wa zamani, wanakiingizia AI, wanatoka na nyimbo mpya. 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
0: And they'll write and sing to them themselves. No producers. I also know producers that don't have top liners and don't have demo singers that are making great tracks traditionally in old school way, MPC or Logic.
1: Wanaandikiwa na AI, hakuna producer, hakuna top liner, hakuna hata waimbaji wa demo. 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
0: And then saying to Suno, make me a top line and sing it in the style of SZA or in the style of Ed Sheeran.
1: Suno, hebu nitengeneze biti kali, alafu uimbwe kwa sauti ya SZA au Ed Sheeran. 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
0: And spitting out hundreds and hundreds and hundreds of songs. So,
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0: And spitting out hundreds and hundreds and hundreds of songs. So that's what I've seen if you're asking me.

0: Tarehe 27 Mei, mwaka 2026, Ronnie Chien alipata nafasi na akaalikwa kama featured speaker, msemaji maalum siku ya Harvard College Class Day. 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
1: It's stupid. 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It's always wrong. Look, a lot of other respected graduation speakers and colleges around America are talking about you guys needing to master AI for the future. Okay? I'm here to tell you the mission of your generation is to destroy AI.
2: AI ni uongo, sio suluhisho. 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

0: Have you heard how dumb people brag about how they use AI? They're always like, hey, did you know that AI can now read my email, summarize it, and draft a response? Yeah, you know who else can do that? Me.
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0: Yeah, you know who else can do that? Me. I can do that. You can't do that? How useless are you? Untalented people love bragging about using AI to help them draft their speeches and their scripts and their podcasts and their promo videos for UFC fights at the White House.
1: Mimi naweza bila AI. 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
0: Which, to be fair, even if they had filmed that for real, it would still have looked like AI. But what they're missing is this. The creating is the fun part. And I know this platitude is almost worthy of AI, but...
1: Mnachokikosa ni hiki. 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
0: The reason shortcuts to skip to the end aren't always good is because the journey isn't just how we acquire skills.
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0: The journey is the point of all this. 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I think your generation's upcoming battle won't be humans against AI. 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
0: 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It's going to be mastery versus faking it. It's going to be people with good taste versus tacky.
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0: People with substance versus people with shallow knowledge. It's going to be mastery versus faking it. It's going to be people with good taste versus tacky.
1: Nina imani kubwa kwamba mtatumia elimu yenu tukufu kuwa upande wa vita dhidi ya ujinga huu.
0: I trust you will put in the work necessary to be on the right side of those battles.
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3: And when I tell my American friends I grew up in Singapore, they're always like, Singapore? 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
2: Na unaweza kuvipata hivyo vipindi hapa nchini Tanzania kupitia DSTV channel 122.
3: They cane people in Singapore. 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
0: Money is like too easy for you guys. 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
0: We say this to kids all the time. 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You guys are from Harvard. 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
1: Congratulations on being the last generation of Harvard grads with straight A's. You're telling me for the last 200 years or whatever the everyone at Harvard was a bunch of dumbasses with inflated grades and nobody noticed. I don't know what's dumber, that all your grades have been inflated or that the professors here just voted to stop inflating your grades. Do you know how stupid that is? You do realize the more A's you hand out, the better everyone looks. I can't believe I have to explain this to you guys. Didn't you guys go to Harvard? What kind of goody two-shoes professors do you have up here?
0: Msikilizaji, hauhitaji kujua kuimba tena au kupiga ala yoyote ya muziki. 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
2: Money won't matter in 2036.
3: Well,
2: what do you want money for?
4: Hela haitakuwa na maana tena ifikapo 2036. 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
2: Well, what do you want money for? You want money for goods and services.
4: Yeah.
2: Right? You want money for obviously food, housing, transport, entertainment.
4: Bila shaka unahitaji hela kwa ajili ya bidhaa na huduma, au sio? Unataka hela hasa kwa chakula, nyumba, usafiri na pengine burudani.
2: Goods and services. Yeah. Right, you want money for obviously food, housing, transport, entertainment. Well, if that is so abundant that there's more.
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0: 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But deliberately chosen because this moment needs words capable of attracting attention, awakening consciences, and indicating paths forward for humanity.
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0: Like nuclear energy, it must be at the service of all and of the common good. Decisions about technology must never be separated from conscience and responsibility.
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1: The foundation of AI is based on our collective human intelligence. Our books, songs, artwork, journalism, computer code, scientific research, videos, conversations, images, and ideas spanning generations.
0: Hili nalo msikizaji ni jambo kubwa Marekani kwa sasa. 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
1: Has been stolen by the wealthiest people in the world. In the coming weeks, I will be introducing the American AI Sovereign Wealth Fund Act. This legislation would give the public a direct ownership stake in the largest AI companies in our country. Through a one-time 50% tax, not on the profits of the largest AI.
0: Mswada huo ukipitishwa kisheria utawabana wamiliki wote wa makampuni haya ya big tech kwa kutumia taarifa za wataalamu bila idhini yao.
1: The federal government would have the power through its voting shares and an equal representation on each company's board to block decisions that hurt the public and to push for policies that help.
0: Lori Misdema, yeye alipigilia msumari akisema AI ni ubabaishaji. 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

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What we have is magic. Not to take this chance would be tragic. If you walked away from this moment, I would panic. Cause when you find true love, girl, you gotta grab it.

0: The primitive forms of artificial intelligence we already have proved very useful.
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3: in around 5 years. Roughly 5 years is my guess. There really won't be anything that AI can't do better than humans apart from being human.
2: Elon Musk, mkurugenzi au CEO wa SpaceX na Tesla, ambaye pia ni mmiliki wa mtandao wa X zamani Twitter, ameendelea kuleta kizaza cha jinsi uvumbuzi wake wa jukwaa la Grok 4 utakavyobadili dunia katika muda si mrefu.
3: Well, here we are in 2026. Let's see where we stand in 2036. Now, of course, there are things that could derail this, like a massive global thermonuclear war or something like that. But assuming that there's not World War III, I think we're headed for an age of amazing.
2: Elon Musk kayasema hayo na kutoa bishara hiyo alipoongea na mhariri mtendaji, editor-in-chief Zani Minton Bidos wa gazeti la nchini Uingereza, The Economist.
3: AI may exceed the sum of human intelligence in around 5 years. Roughly 5 years is my guess. There really won't be anything that AI can't do better than humans apart from being human.
4: AI itakuwa na uwezo wa kuzidi akili za mwanadamu katika kipindi cha miaka mitano. 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
3: There really won't be anything that AI can't do better than humans apart from being human. The most likely outcome is an age of amazing abundance, where anyone can have anything they can think of. This may sound preposterous, but well, here we are in 2026.
4: Kitakuwa ni kipindi cha ongezeko kubwa la rasilimali duniani. 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
3: Anyone can have anything they can think of. This may sound preposterous, but well, here we are in 2026. Now, of course, there are things that could derail this, like a massive global thermonuclear war or something like that. But assuming that there's not World War III, I think we're headed for an age of amazing abundance. So this is, I guess.
4: Kitu kitakachoweza zuia hili lisitokee, pengine ni vita vya kinyuklia vitakavyokumba dunia nzima. 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
3: I think we're headed for an age of amazing abundance. So this is, I guess, a message of optimism and excitement about the future. It would be an exercise in vanity for me to think that I would be controlling super genius AI that is vastly smarter than me. I think what we can and should try to do is to make sure that the AI has good values, that it cares about humanity, and that...
4: Cha msingi ni kuhakikisha AI hizi zina maadili na zinathamini maisha ya binadamu na zitapenda watu wote wapate maisha bora na yenye furaha. 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
3: I think it probably will be. What my biological neural net tells me is that the most important thing for AI safety is to be maximally truth-seeking and curious. If that's the case, I think it will foster humanity.
2: Mujibu wa kauli hiyo ya Elon Musk, katika kipindi kisichopungua miaka mitano ijayo, yani 2031, AI itakuwa na uwezo wa kufanya takriban kila kitu ambacho binadamu amekuwa akikifanya toka kuanza kwa dunia hii, kasoro kitu kimoja tu, anamalizia Elon Musk. 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
3: In around 5 years. Roughly 5 years is my guess. There really won't be anything that AI can't do better than humans, apart from being human. The most likely outcome:
2: AI will be able to do everything humans can do except being humans. Nashukuru Mungu hilo kalikiri mapema. 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
3: I think the useful humanoid robot opportunity is the single biggest opportunity ever.
4: Nafikiri hizi robots ni fursa pekee kwa wanadamu. 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
3: You could expect that in high volume, sort of the million unit plus per year level. Basically think of it like Optimus will cost less than a small car. It's probably like at $20,000.
4: Kwa mfano, robots za Optimus zitakuwa na gharama nafuu sawa na gharama za kununua gari ndogo. 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
5: R2D2. Say 3 pay over. You are
3: R2D2, guys. For a humanoid robot that can be your body, like a combination of R2D2 and C3PO, but better. I think the number of robots will vastly exceed the number of humans. Who would not want their robot buddy? Everyone wants a robot buddy.
4: Ila hili litakuwa bora zaidi. 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
5: R2D2,
3: guys.
4: Hivi kuna nani hapa hataki awe na mshikaji wake ambaye ni robot?
3: Their robot buddy. Everyone wants a robot buddy. Especially if it can take your dog for a walk, it could mow the lawn, it could watch your kids, it could teach your kids. I think the ratio of humanoid robots.
4: Huyu jamaa umelala, anamtoa mbwa wako, anampeleka matembezi, anamzungusha, kisha anamrudisha nyumbani.

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1: You could teach your kids. I think the ratio of humanoid robots to humans is going to be at least 2-1, maybe 3-1.
0: Haya marobot yanakuwa na ratio ya kila roboti tatu, binadamu atakuwa mmoja. 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
1: Everybody will want one, and then there'll be a bunch of robots that you don't see that are making goods and services.
2: Hello, Hal, do you read me? Hello, Hal, do you read me?
3: Affirmative, Dave. I read you.
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1: What's the problem?
3: I think you know what the problem is just as well as I do.
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5: I'm just a computer program, so I don't have feeling. 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How can I assist you today?
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4: 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AI will identify weaknesses in the opposing case and vice versa.
6: This session is adjourned.
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8: Oh, hello there. 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
3: I think within the course of 1 year I've shown the women power that I led the country in the same way men did, and in some circumstances more than they did. 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
0: 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AI will now edit videos, create graphics and publish breaking news within minutes.
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0: Kwenye biashara yako sasa, businesses, hutohitaji kwenda ofisini kuuliza maswali yako kwenye dawati la mhudumu, front desk au inquiry au receptionist.
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1: Using AI is cheating, or that's not music if it's coming out of AI. And you talked about this, we've both been through it, where people have said a lot of genres that we've worked on is not music, sampling is not music, machines and synthesizers is not music. Now AI is not music. So I just want to make sure the room is aware from somebody who's still in the studios almost every day.
0: Alitoa majibu hayo kwenye kikao cha pamoja cha kila mwaka cha sera na majadiliano, yani Legislative and Policy Summit, kilichofanyika Aprili 26 mwaka huu mjini Washington DC. 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
1: Every producer, every songwriter, every studio that I've been in, or people that I've worked with, every single one of them is using AI.
2: Kila producer, kila songwriter, kila studio nilioingia kuonana na wanamuziki hao wote niliofanya kazi nao mimi, kila mmoja anatumia AI. 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
1: Do you doubt that? I just want to make sure everybody understands, because there's a lot of champions for human music only, and people feeling like AI is not using AI is cheating, or that's not music.
2: Kuna mabingwa na wajuzi wa muziki huu duniani ambao wanatuambia wazi AI sio muziki.
1: Using AI is cheating, or that's not music.
2: Kwa kweli muziki kutumia AI ni ulaghai. Music AI is cheating. Hawezi kuwa muziki kama umetokana na AI.
1: Using AI is cheating, or that's not music if it's coming out of AI. And you talked about this, we've both been through it, where people have said a lot of genres that we've worked on is not music, sampling is not music, machines and synthesizers is not music. Now AI is not music. So I just want to make sure the room is aware from somebody who's still in the studios almost every day.
2: Kinachofanyika sio muziki. 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

0: late at night, when you go into these rooms where they're creating music, AI is being used. They're prompting it, they're using it for lyrics, they're using it for chord progressions, they're using it for drum beats, they're using it to reproduce old songs. This is what's happening.
1: Wote wanajua prompting, wanaunda lyrics, wanaunda chord progression, wanaunda ngoma zinavyopigwa. 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
0: So my experience is I've seen it in a myriad of ways, from just touching up a lyric to creating entire tracks and songs. I know artists now that just use Suno to create their tracks.
1: Kwa uzoefu wangu, nimeona mara nyingi wasanii hawa wanachukua kipande cha mstari wa zamani, wanakiingizia AI, wanatoka na nyimbo mpya. 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
0: And they'll write and sing to them themselves. No producers. I also know producers that don't have top liners and don't have demo singers that are making great tracks traditionally in old school way, MPC or Logic.
1: Wanaandikiwa na AI, hakuna producer, hakuna top liner, hakuna hata waimbaji wa demo. 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
0: And then saying to Suno, make me a top line and sing it in the style of SZA or in the style of Ed Sheeran.
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0: And spitting out hundreds and hundreds and hundreds of songs. So,
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0: Tarehe 27 Mei, mwaka 2026, Ronnie Chien alipata nafasi na akaalikwa kama featured speaker, msemaji maalum siku ya Harvard College Class Day. 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
1: 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It's always wrong. Look, a lot of other respected graduation speakers and colleges around America are talking about you guys needing to master AI for the future. Okay? I'm here to tell you the mission of your generation is to destroy AI.
2: AI ni uongo, sio suluhisho. 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

0: Have you heard how dumb people brag about how they use AI? They're always like, hey, did you know that AI can now read my email, summarize it, and draft a response? Yeah, you know who else can do that? Me.
1: Iwe ni hii AI. 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
0: Yeah, you know who else can do that? Me. I can do that. You can't do that? How useless are you? Untalented people love bragging about using AI to help them draft their speeches and their scripts and their podcasts and their promo videos for UFC fights at the White House.
1: Mimi naweza bila AI. 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
0: Which, to be fair, even if they had filmed that for real, it would still have looked like AI. But what they're missing is this. The creating is the fun part. And I know this platitude is almost worthy of AI, but...
1: Mnachokikosa ni hiki. 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
0: The reason shortcuts to skip to the end aren't always good is because the journey isn't just how we acquire skills.
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0: The journey is the point of all this. 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I think your generation's upcoming battle won't be humans against AI. 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
0: It's gonna be people with substance versus people with shallow knowledge. It's gonna be mastery versus faking it. It's gonna be people with good taste versus tacky.
1: Nadhani kizazi chenu hiki, changamoto yenu kubwa, haitokuwa mpambano kati ya binadamu na AI. 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
0: People with substance versus people with shallow knowledge. It's going to be mastery versus faking it. It's going to be people with good taste versus tacky.
1: Nina imani kubwa kwamba mtatumia elimu yenu tukufu kuwa upande wa vita dhidi ya ujinga huu.
0: I trust you will put in the work necessary to be on the right side of those battles.
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3: 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They cane people in Singapore. Right? 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
3: 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And I'm like, yeah. 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
0: Money is like too easy for you guys. 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
0: We say this to kids all the time. 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You guys are from Harvard. 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
1: Nyinyi jamani mpo Harvard hapa. 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
0: Yeah, you're not like these other dumb kids we keep bullshitting to.
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0: We're all laughing here, but we all have microplastics in our balls right now. 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
1: Congratulations on being the last generation of Harvard grads with straight A's. You're telling me for the last 200 years or whatever the everyone at Harvard was a bunch of dumbasses with inflated grades and nobody noticed. I don't know what's dumber, that all your grades have been inflated or that the professors here just voted to stop inflating your grades. Do you know how stupid that is? You do realize the more A's you hand out, the better everyone looks. I can't believe I have to explain this to you guys. Didn't you guys go to Harvard? What kind of goody two-shoes professors do you have up here?
0: Msikilizaji, hauhitaji kujua kuimba tena au kupiga ala yoyote ya muziki. 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
2: Money won't matter in 2036.
3: Well,
2: what do you want money for?
4: Hela haitakuwa na maana tena ifikapo 2036. Unataka hela kwa ajili ya nini?
2: Well, what do you want money for? You want money for goods and services.
4: Yeah.
2: Right? You want money for obviously food, housing, transport, entertainment.
4: Bila shaka unahitaji hela kwa ajili ya bidhaa na huduma, au sio? 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
2: Goods and services. Yeah. Right, you want money for obviously food, housing, transport, entertainment. Well, if that is so abundant that there's more.
4: Sasa basi, kama robots na AI zitatoa bidhaa na huduma nyingi kuliko mahitaji ya binadamu, unahitaji hela kwa ajili ya nini tena?
2: What do you need money for in that case?
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0: The word is strong, I know. But deliberately chosen because this moment needs words capable of attracting attention, awakening consciences, and indicating paths forward for humanity.
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0: Like nuclear energy, it must be at the service of all and of the common good. Decisions about technology must never be separated from conscience and responsibility.
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1: The foundation of AI is based on our collective human intelligence. Our books, songs, artwork, journalism, computer code, scientific research, videos, conversations, images, and ideas spanning generations. The reality is
0: hili nalo msikizaji ni jambo kubwa Marekani kwa sasa. Seneta mwandamizi toka chama cha Democrats Bernie Sanders kutoka jimbo dogo la Vermont lililopo New England kaskazini mashariki ya Marekani amewasilisha mswada wa sheria Congress unaoitwa AI Sovereign Wealth Fund Act.
1: Has been stolen by the wealthiest people in the world. In the coming weeks I will be introducing the American AI Sovereign Wealth Fund Act. This legislation would give the public a direct ownership stake in the largest AI companies in our country. Through a one-time 50% tax not on the profits of the largest AI.
0: Mswada huo ukipitishwa kisheria utawabana wamiliki wote wa makampuni haya ya big tech kwa kutumia taarifa za wataalamu bila idhini yao.
1: The federal government would have the power through its voting shares and an equal representation on each company's board to block decisions that hurt the public and to push for policies that help.
0: Lori Misdema, yeye alipigilia msumari akisema AI ni ubabaishaji. 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Akauliza sasa wanataka kuzifanyia nini?